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Yeah. For the next 24 hours, at least. So if you're just tuning in and missed the first part of the show, you can catch it on Global Mix Live. Big up Island Flavor, Culture Jam, and of course Red Hot. So as we start the night off with some brand new music, I got to feature the voice of Alay.

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This one entitled Morning Breeze. Pauly Danger Rhythm. Gotta big up Global Mix Lloyd Jones. 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

What men won't and what they will, working for a dollar bill. Sad to see the old slave mills grinding slow but grinding still. Walking home, a youth gets killed. Police free to shoot at will. Sad to see the old slave mill grinding slow but grinding still. 9 to 5, you know the drill. Weekends are a short-lived thrill. Sad to see the old slave mill is grinding slow but grinding still. Cup run it over till it's still. Take until they've had their fill. Sure hurts to see the old slave mill grinding slow but grinding still.

We're going to go ahead and play some music for you, all right? Also, do remember, 10:30 New Music Mondays. So make sure y'all check that one out, all right? And thank you for those of y'all who's been sending me your songs. And if you have not been sending me your songs, you need to do so. It's all about New Music Mondays. And that is exactly where you send the music to.

sure your music is clean in the MP3 format. And I'm going to make sure and get it on for you, all right? All right, play some music, Steve Austin. Play some music.

Like I said, New York City, Tri-State area. This is how I'm feeling on a Monday night. Hey! If you're just locking in,

Big Sona, Batona, Sting. When my sound. Gotta say big respect to Shaggy alongside Sting on this one. Light is in the air. Not a lot of people play it. But may I tell you, that song here.

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Lift me higher, higher, Lord. Featuring artists like Terry Lennon, Mrs. Signal, Big Mountain, Dwayne Stevenson, Marcia Gray.

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0: I don't want professor represent for Steve Austin. You see the boy them we are run off their mouth when them supposed to play music. Blocks! You see the boy them we are spit up in their ears at about play this, Steve Austin play that. Blocks! 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Blocks! 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Blocks! Blocks! 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

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Once again, it's for the House of Music, recorded at

0: 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And remember, me nah beg for nothing. Just send me your song. 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My God.
1: Hello, Professor. I say when Steve Austin a boxing a straight coma, you know, because when the man near boxing connect, box Steve Austin, the maddest thing.
2: Romento. Patriots. Patriots. Looking back. Yes, I've been through a lot. Looking back. Patriots. Looking back. Yes, I've been through a lot. Looking back. Patriots. Looking back. Yes, I've been through a lot. Looking back. Patriots.
3: That's right, New York City, Tri-State area.
2: Yes, I've been through a lot.
3: The time right now is 18 minutes after the hour of 11 o'clock. I'm going to be here with you to the hour of 12 midnight.
2: Yes, I've been through a lot.
3: I want to take this time to reach out to all my herbalists. If you want a nice quality draw,
2: yes, I've been through a lot.
3: You definitely got to visit Brooklyn Bond Dispensary, 2225 Church Avenue, yes, right here in Fun City, Brooklyn. When you go there, tell him, say Steve Austin sent you. Yeah, man, you can't even ask for Kim. I see you run the thing. So all my herbalists, when you really want a quality draw, some nice flowers, some nice cannabis, the place to go is Brooklyn Bond Dispensary, 2225 Church Avenue. Make sure you tell him, say Steve Austin send you from Red Hat Radio. You hear that?
2: Yes,
3: big respect, Kim.
2: Looking Patriots. Looking back. Yes, I've been through a lot. Looking back.
3: This is the voice of Jamil. Yeah. Remixed by

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1: Once again, this is the voice of Jamil. Remixed by yours truly, Steve Austin. 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
0: Gotta say big respect to Brooklyn Born, 2225 Church Avenue.
1: Going for our set time and the springs.
0: The dispensary for the present and the future.
1: This choice being
0: some of the best Cali buddy.

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1: Steve Austin. You see the boy them we are run off their mouth when them supposed to play music. Blocks! You see the boy them we are spit up in their ears at table. Play this. Steve Austin, play that. Blocks! 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

0: 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Box. And when you box him again, tell him, don't move your face. Box. And then when him get that one there, say, hold your face, because you want it connect. Box.
1: Bert, how the sound go again? Where you come from? Go for a drink that.
2: A niggle. 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
1: I beg you pardon.
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1: Papa. 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
2: The voice of Papa Michigan.
1: Papa.
2: This one is entitled Papa. 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

5 Church Avenue, Brooklyn Bond Dispensary. Make sure that you let them know that Steve Austin sent you. 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Keep it safe. 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She goes by the name of Yolanda Adams. Once again, I will bid each and every one of my listeners a good night. And thank you, thank you, thank you. You have so many different things that you can do. But you allow me to invade your spaces, your homes, your cars, and most of all, your businesses and your minds and your souls. And for that, I do like to say thank you, thank you, thank you. I'm up out of here in New York City. I'll talk to you when I talk to you. If you cannot be good, be careful.

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2: Those lies we tell ourselves. So my question is, are you willing to take continuous action? Get that urgency back. Somebody step back into the place of action. Somebody step back into the place of faith and determination. Somebody get back into that space, that mindset, that mentality that says, I'm living like it's my last. I'm putting it all on the table. I'm giving this thing everything I have. Tomorrow is not promised. Just because somebody else lived to see 70 doesn't mean I'm going to live to see 70. And so every single day of my life, I'm going to give it everything I have. I'm going to love like there's no tomorrow. I'm going to forgive like there's no tomorrow. I'm going to let go. I'm going to try again like there is no tomorrow. Like this is my only opportunity. I need you to live every day like there's no tomorrow. Love, smile, forgive, believe, hope, expect incredible things. Make it up in your mind that every day you are blessed to see, you will give it everything you have. You will live like there is no tomorrow. There is no tomorrow!
3: 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If you've never listened to something in your life aggressively and intentionally, I need you to listen to me now. You are alive. Life is fragile. You are only mortal. You only have so much time to get it done. I need you to live every day from this moment forth. I need you to live every day as if it's your last. You don't have time to waste. So I need you to put in 1,000% every single day.
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5: 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The world can wait, right? 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The boardroom can wait. The playing field can wait. The court can wait. Everything can wait, and I can get dialed in with what I've been called to do. I can get dialed in with why I'm here.
4: We all want to do something. We all want to be somebody. We all want to go somewhere. Can you do what is required to fulfill your purpose?
3: One of the greatest tragedies in life is to live and not know why you're living.
4: Truth is, everybody's got purpose. Everybody's got a dream. Everybody's got something they have to pass or achieve or become. If you can hear my voice, you've got work to do. You've got a destiny to fulfill. You've got a purpose to walk into. There are going to be days when you are not going to feel like waking up. You are not going to feel like getting out of the bed. There are going to be days when you are going to options. You can give up or get up. I need you to wake up in this new day, in this moment, and seize the opportunity. You are alive for a reason. Someday, at some point in your life, you're going to be able to look back and say, man, I'm so glad I didn't quit. There is no pain that is bigger than my purpose. Doubt is not bigger than your purpose. Fear is not bigger than your purpose. Insecurity is not bigger than your purpose. Your purpose is everything.
6: I remember being on my job with no possibility of a future. And I will never forget the moment that a man walked up to me and looked me in my eyes and told me that this was the best I would be able to do. And I came to the resolve in that very moment that greatness would be my new norm. What he said to me hit me hard. It was a metaphoric, massive blow to my face. But like a wise man once said, you gotta pick your head up like your nose is bleeding. And right where they left you for dead, elevate. Where he told me I would retire from, that this was the end of the line. I came to the resolve that I would not believe the lie. I could hear it in the air that the voice of destiny would reside in the place where he wanted me to die. I made the decision to fight for my future. You will not pause. You will progress. You will not expire. You will evolve. You will not crumble in the midst of crises. You may be neck deep in what seems to be a catastrophic storm of chaos, but I pray that in this moment, you will find the calm, the peace, the hope, the faith, the courage, the expectancy you need to live and not die, to move up and not stay where you are. You get what you see. And that is the formula for expectancy. Your expectation is what you believe is about to happen. And for many of you, you have been so traumatized by the past that your expectations are so diminished. Your expectations have been dying a slow death because of the trauma of the past. You expect nothing. And so you feel like, if I don't expect anything, then you can't hurt me. If I have no expectation on you, then you cannot disappoint me. If you are going to win the fight for the future, you are going to have a high expectation. It was Kobe Bryant that said everything negative, pressure, and challenges is all an opportunity for me to rise. It's crises that reveals what we are comprised of. And I ask you the question, are you praying the darkness away, or are you becoming the highest version of yourself in the midst of the darkness? You know, when you find yourself standing in the middle of trial, tribulation, scarcity, and uncertainty, there is a process from flapping to flight. How you process pain will determine your future. I need you to fight for the future. Let that sink in for a minute. You are not your crises. You are not what you are going through. What are you expecting the outcome to be? Because you can't change what has happened. However, you can change what will happen. Your responsibility is, once you've gone from flapping to flight, is to protect your progress, to protect your territory. You got to get a real boss-like mentality with your territory. All the ground that you gain, protect your your territory. Your responsibility is, once you've gone from flapping to flight, is to protect your progress, to protect your territory. You got to get a real boss like me.

0: becoming what you are going through. You are not what you are going through. See, in the game of life, those who have an elevated perspective will inherit the future. And it is time for you to fight for your future. How bad do you want the future? I want you to let that question sink in. Because the day you stop quacking with ducks and start flying with the eagles, all of a sudden everything changes. But you know, for many of you, you are addicted to the company of the duck. I need you to scrupulously examine the landscape of your relationships. Because if nobody told you, let me be the first one to tell you, separation precedes elevation. It's a lot of people in your life that are holding you down, that are holding you back. There are some people you're going to have to let go of in order to elevate above the noise, above the dysfunction, to be a light shining brilliantly through the darkness, above the uncertainty, high above all murky waters, beyond the pain of the test and trial. Elevated people will always ask themselves, what did I learn in the midst of it all? King David said in Psalms 119:71, it was good for me that I had been afflicted, that I might learn thy statutes. And when you're stepping in this space, in this realm, in this world of elevation, you are not asking God, why am I in pain? You are asking God, what am I getting ready to become? With high expectation, elevated people will ask themselves, what am I getting ready to become? And what will I learn in the midst of this? While the world is in panic, while the world is perturbed, while the world is puzzled, you pray and plan your next move. Don't fear the dark. Ask yourself, what did you learn in it? Adversity is our advantage. Decide to come out of this better. Find yourself in this elevated place. Everybody wants it. We want promotion. We want the upgrade. We want advancement. We want to move up. We want to have a competitive advantage in the marketplace. My attention has been arrested by the conversation of the bird. You know, oftentimes learning to fly means falling from the nest and making that long trip back to it. And some birds never make it back to the top. But for the ones that do, once they learn to spread their wings, the game changes. Once they learn to start to spread their wings and then they begin to flap those wings, then all of a sudden, their life goes to that next level. And I think a lot of you are stuck. You've spread your wings, but you're afraid to flap them because you're worried about what people are going to say about you. Baby bird don't care what anybody says about what it looks like in its process. Because process precedes the breakthrough. There is something that is burning inside of us to go to the next level, to see this one thing that I'm about to bring to your attention. And if you're going to see it, if you're going to see breakthrough, then you are going to have to be okay with the process that is required. The preceding action and thoughts that are required to see this breakthrough. The baby bird spreads its wings, then it flaps its wings, and it flaps and flaps and flaps until the flapping becomes flight. And a lot of you are in this season called flapping. And you're like, man, this isn't flying. And you're looking at everybody and you're comparing yourself to everybody that's flying, and you're diminishing your process. You're diminishing your flapping season. Get through your flapping season with grace and faith. See, faith is an invitation to the future. Faith is the door. It is the pathway. It is the corridor to the future. And if you are going to fight for the future, you've got to fight with faith. Get through your flapping season. Get through your flapping season. I know you got tears in your eyes, but get through your flapping season and fight.
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my name is Folly Bellow, and I have been part of our church for 10 years. I'm now part of our South West London location and also look after our UK social impact department. For generations, the name of Jesus has evoked such a myriad of responses from people. To some, it's a wonderful name, a powerful name, a holy name, something to behold as sacred. To others, the name of Jesus conjures up some very opposite feelings, perhaps hurt, fear, or confusion. Let's unpack who Jesus is. Now, we're going to read through a lot of scripture, some of it together, but all of it is found in our study notes online. Was Jesus simply a man, a good man who helped some people, could rally a crowd and lived an ordinary life? Was Jesus a myth, a legend, folklore, a way to try and explain some of the unexplainable things of life? Or was Jesus the Messiah, born of a virgin, fully man, fully God, sent from heaven to earth to reconcile humanity back to God? Let's consider Jesus through a historical lens. Indeed, both Jewish and non-Jewish sources testify to his existence. Josephus's Antiquities is one of the earliest written sources of the Jewish people's history, written by a Roman Jewish historian. It chronicles the events prior to, during, and after Jesus' ministry on earth. Throughout early history, it is important to keep in mind that Jesus lived and walked on the earth, not in a vacuum outside of human history, but as one of the most confronting and divisive characters in history. The Roman Empire's history is closely intertwined with that of Jesus and the early church. If you're interested in a deeper dive into the historical evidence for Jesus, Alpha have put together a video that serves as a great starting point. You can watch via the link on our website under the Let's Go Deeper resources for the video. So, what does the Bible tell us about Jesus? We believe the Bible to be a unified love story of God's plan for humanity. The pages of Scripture guide and direct our beliefs and are our trusted source of who Jesus is. 27 separate documents of the New Testament give first-hand testimony to his existence. There are at least 9 different writers who provide this evidence. Looking at Scripture, we gain an understanding of the nature and purpose of Jesus. First of all, he was simultaneously fully man and fully God. Colossians 2:9 says, "For in Christ lives all the fullness of God in a human body." He is our perfect representation of the true character of God. Colossians 1:15 tells us, "Christ is the visible image of the invisible God." He is part of what we call the Trinity, Father, Son, and Holy Spirit. Though the actual word Trinity is not itself used in Scripture, we find the framework and evidence for the Trinity throughout the Bible. For example, Matthew 3, verses 16-17 says, "And when Jesus was baptized, immediately he went up from the water, and behold, the heavens were open to him, and he saw the Spirit of God descending like a dove and coming to rest on him. And behold, a voice said from heaven, 'This is my beloved Son, with whom I am well pleased.'" In this verse, we get a picture of the three persons of the Trinity: the Father, speaking from heaven; the Son, Jesus; and the Holy Spirit, descending like a dove. So what else do we know about his nature and purpose on earth? Well, Jesus made a way for us to have a relationship with God. John 14:6 says, "I am the way and the truth and the life. No one comes to the Father except through me." His sacrifice atoned for our sins. We believe that sin, which is a way of saying when we miss the mark of God's best for our lives, has separated each of us from God and his purpose for our lives. Sin is the cause of the suffering we experience in this world. But John 3:17 tells us, "For God did not send his Son into the world to condemn the world, but to save the world through him." Hebrews 9:15 says, "For this reason, Christ is the mediator of a new covenant, that those who are called may receive the promised eternal inheritance, now that he has died as a ransom to set them free from the sins committed under the first covenant." Jesus came to give us eternal life. John 3:16 says, "For God so loved the world that he gave his only Son, that whoever believes in him will not perish, but have eternal life." Christ has always been and will always be present,
from the beginning to the end. John 1:14 says, "The Word became flesh and made his dwelling among us." The Word here refers to Jesus. John also tells us in chapter 1, verses 1 to 5, "In the beginning was the Word, and the Word was with God, and the Word was God. He was with God in the beginning. Through him all things were made. Without him nothing was made that has been made. In him was life, and that life was the light of all mankind. The light shines in the darkness, and the darkness has not overcome it." So if Jesus was our visible, perfect representation of God, what were some of the key qualities of the character of Jesus? Well, Jesus modeled a life of love. We see this displayed in all of Jesus's words and actions throughout the Gospels. Every other key characteristic stems from his heart of love. Jesus made himself available. He saw people and made room and time for them. He ate with people regularly. He tore down the veil. In Matthew 27, verse 51, when Jesus died, the 60-foot temple veil that separated the most holy place that only a few religious leaders could access was torn from top to bottom. This is representative of not just a physical veil, but also our own personal internal veils, thinking we need to be perfect or achieve a certain standard in order to be accepted or to access God. He made a way for us to enter into his presence. He publicly declared an anti-establishment perspective, a countercultural perspective. He openly challenged distorted mindsets that Pharisees and religious leaders had developed and were spreading at the time. Everyday people and religious leaders alike were left to marvel and wonder at his ability to communicate truth, wisdom, and a clear picture of God's true heart. Jesus was inclusive towards all. The woman caught in adultery, seen in John 8, verses 1 to 11. The Samaritan woman at the well, who many would have looked down upon or discriminated against, John 4, 1 to 26. The thief on the cross, seen in Luke 23, verses 39 to 43. Jesus would take people who were spiritually and culturally far from him and elevate them, simultaneously inviting them to receive the gospel, the good news that he wants to be in a relationship with us and bring healing to our lives. Jesus abounds in grace. He shows us that there is no scale when it comes to sin. All sin grieves the heart of God and needs to be redeemed by Jesus. Jesus wouldn't use people's mistakes to condemn them, but as a teaching point for everyone to stop and reflect on themselves. Romans 3:23 says that all have sinned and fall short of the glory of God. We are all in need of Jesus as our Saviour and Lord. Jesus taught us to serve others. In John 13, verses 12 to 17, Jesus sets the example by washing his disciples' feet, much to their surprise. According to their cultural customs, they should have been the ones washing his feet. And then he goes on to tell them to do the same for others. This is by no means an exhaustive list of the characteristics of Jesus. Dig into the Gospels and have a look for yourself. There is an endless well of goodness that we can glean from him. John even finishes his Gospel saying, "Jesus did many other things as well. If every one of them were written down, I suppose that even the whole world would not have room for the books that would be written." So how do we live the Jesus way? What does it look like to follow him and to be a disciple of Jesus? For anyone who wants to follow Jesus, it starts with repentance. In order to receive forgiveness and the new birth, we must repent of our sins, believe in the Lord Jesus Christ, and submit to his will for our lives. Scripture tells us that Jesus is our cornerstone. By this we mean that Jesus is crucial to all facets of our lives. Ephesians 2:19-20 says, "Now therefore you are no longer strangers and foreigners, but fellow citizens with the saints and members of the household of God. Having been built on the foundation of the apostles and prophets, Jesus Christ himself being the chief cornerstone." He is the solid ground to what we as Christians build our truth, values, perspectives, and entire lives upon. He is the lens through which we determine how to live. Even Jesus acted according to what he saw his Father doing.
As followers of Jesus, we too see things through his heart of compassion and follow his commitment to obeying the ways of the Father rather than our own personal preferences. There can be so many gravitational pulls in this world leading us in various directions, but knowing who we are following enables us to navigate our way through life. Jesus gives us strength through the power of the Holy Spirit to follow him. Sometimes as we endeavor to avoid sin and try to live holy lives, we forget that he never asked us to rely on our own works and hard effort. In John 14, verses 15 to 31, he promises us the Holy Spirit, who is our helper and our advocate. To wrap up, let's emphasize a key doctrine of the Christian faith related to Jesus. There can be lots to say about what we, the church, don't always agree on. We can always come back to that. But here's one key point that the church does agree on. All Christian denominations, Anglican, Assemblies of God, Baptists, Lutheran, Methodists, Presbyterian, Roman Catholic, Orthodox, all believe in the resurrection of Jesus. As Christians, we believe it was a real event and is the catalyst for our entire faith. The divinity and resurrection of Jesus is what sets him apart from any other spiritual teacher in history. Belief in the resurrection means that Jesus Christ, after being crucified on the cross, was buried in a tomb, and 3 days later rose from the dead and is still alive now, seated at the right hand of the Father. Jesus fulfilled his own promise to rise from the dead and therefore solidifies his pledge that his followers would also experience eternal life. Before long, the world will not see me anymore, but you will see me. Because I live, you also will live. John 14:19. In John 20:27, Jesus appears to the disciples after his resurrection and shows them that he is both alive again and still bearing the scars from his crucifixion. He says, "Put your finger here and see my hands, and put out your hand and place it in my side. Do not disbelieve, but believe." In this moment, Jesus is declaring both his power over sin and death and showing us that as his followers, while we continue to live in this broken world, we too can be both wounded and resurrected to new spiritual life at the same time. To all those who are pointing fingers at others, Jesus' response is to point people to himself with invitations such as, "Come to me, those who are weary and heavy burdened, and I will give you rest." Matthew 11:28. This same invitation is available to all who believe, repent, and recognize he is both our Savior and the Lord of our lives. He won't force his way in. He lovingly invites us into relationship with him, and he waits patiently for our response, allowing us to choose freely. So whether you've chosen Jesus yet or not, we'd love to pray with you. Heavenly Father, thank you, Lord, for who you are. Thank you, God, for your word. Thank you, Lord, for your son, Jesus Christ. Lord, we thank you for everyone who is watching this right now, God. We thank you that, God, there are so many people who know who you are and call you Father. May you continue to reveal yourself to them more and more, Lord. May they continue to seek after you, God, and see their lives transformed closer and closer to your likeness and to your character. And Lord, we pray for those who are far from you, for those who don't know you, for the one who is left with questions. Father God, may you meet them where they're at. May they feel your love, feel your comfort, Father God, and recognize they have a Father in heaven who loves them and sees them and knows them. In Jesus' name we pray.

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6: 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Right now, we're going to be going into another feature segment of a great sound out of the UK, Soul Cure. Amen. And our boy DJ Proclaimer right now on the wheel. Amen. He'll be turning some music for you for the next hour. So keep it locked right here at Radio Omega. 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If we don't have the gospel music you need, it don't exist. If we don't have it, you don't need it. Bishop Wayne, your boy Bishop Wayne here saying one love. Big yourself up. Love Jesus every time. 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

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Kind of got my teeth mixed up then. Also gospel R&B. Kicking off with a wonderful, wonderful track called Everybody Praise Him. Big shouting out to the one called Still Mine. All the listeners. Missy, so blessed, wherever you're from. 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

that our names are written in the Lamb's Book of Life. Lord, what a relief that is, I tell you. And Father, we just lift this show up to you and ask you to inhabit it with your presence, with the presence of your Spirit. And we ask, Lord God, that people will be blessed, edified, strengthened in their faith, made whole, and just all over drawn nearer to your Son Jesus.

broadcast would absolutely transform and change their lives. We ask it in Jesus' name. And all my brothers and sisters who know how to said a big amen. You know His love is unconditional.

0: 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Lift your hands if you're thankful, man. Julius, we gon' cruise out to this one.
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1: This one belongs on a Most High tune. I made that up right there, right?
0: Listen

I was doing a little 2-day concert tour with Sherwin Gardner, also Kieran Ramsey. And I know when he arrived in the country, all the DJs dropped on the older gospel DJs. So I thought I'd wait till the other end of the tour and catch up with him. So I've got a nice little exit interview.

guy is just a great man. Awesome man of God. Great character. So looking forward to that in part two of this week's show. Also, I managed to catch up with DJ Nicholas all the way to Kingston, Jamaica. He's got a brand new album coming. And I managed to ask him about it. You know, he keeps torturing me, keeps sending me brand new tunes off the album, like one or two little drip feeds and stuff, and I'm really ready for a next DJ Nicholas album. So I rang him up, I said, listen, let's tell the listeners about it. It's coming out, you'll hear about it in a little bit, so don't go anywhere. You are in tune to Soul Cure with me, DJ Proclaim.

0: That's a weird thing to say, isn't it? But go to facebook.com/ Soul Cure Gospel Radio Show, and there's a big old like button on there. Just press it. He is the superstar. All the honor, all the glory. Everything goes to him. The Lord Jesus Christ.
1: What's up?
0: As we move, brand new, coming out of JW Music. Track simply called Hold On. Hear this tune.
2: Yeah.
0: This one's going out to all the Birmingham Massive.
2: Wesley.
0: Seems like Birmingham's my second home right now.

Alright, mate. And also to Natalie. They was there last week at the show in Gardner. I think they came to the Birmingham one. Birmingham Strong. Mello, of course, massive DJ up in Manchester. He's big in the area. What am I talking about? Up on Peace FM. Love him like... You know what I mean? All right, I'm going to sneak a little one in for you. Just make ear this one. Got a little retro twist to it. Coming out, a guy called the King's Kid, Nucci Rayo. That's a long name right there. Got that kind of fresh Prince feel to it. Nah, I can't say them things. Okay, this one's taking us into an advertisement break. Back the other side.

0: 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Right now, we're going to be going into another feature segment of a great sound out of the UK, Soul Cure. Amen. And our boy DJ Proclaimer right now on the wheel. Amen. He'll be turning some music for you for the next hour. So keep it locked right here at Radio Omega. Big station, big tune, big sound. If we don't have the gospel music you need, it don't exist. If we don't have it, you don't need it. Bishop Wayne, your boy Bishop Wayne here saying one love. Big yourself up. Love Jesus every time. 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
9: The Newcomb Valley to Amos Lane Farm Road in Pedro Plain, St. Elizabeth, was officially opened on Wednesday, August 26, by Minister of Agriculture, Fisheries and Mining Floyd Green. The roadway, which was rehabilitated at a cost of $50 million and serves more than 38 hectares of cultivated land, is expected to benefit farmers producing a range of crops, to include watermelon, tomatoes, beetroot, sweet pepper, and cucumbers.
11: I want to say thanks to Mr. Green and the relevant authority and agency who has made this road possible for us as farmers. It's been a long time coming. We have been lobbying, and we have asked. He has promised, and now he has delivered. And one song could really identify Mr. Green. He's simply the best.
9: Farmer Aslin Parchment. The 550-meter Amos Lane roadway was named in honor of farmer Aslin Amos Parchment, who advocated for the roadway to be fixed.
11: It means a lot to this business. It's an opportunity for us as farmers. Not only for the farmers, but for our children going to school. It's an investment for them. In the long run, when we are gone, this road will still be here. And I want to say I grew up seeing my father and my brother using sledge, breaking rock for vehicle to access the farm, because those days the farm the vehicles was very low, so there was a problem to reach our farm. But now it's smooth sail and we have to be thankful.
9: Agriculture Minister Floyd Green said the project formed part of the government's expanded farm road program.
12: That is why we have been on a program as a government to increase our resources behind the farm road program. And this is not just for St. Elizabeth, this is for the entire country. We are placing a lot more emphasis on our farm road program.
9: The minister stated that for 2026, the government has allocated $670 million, noting that additional resources are expected to be secured as the program progresses. Now for our Jamaican saying of the day. Jankra always thinking picnic pretty. Translation: a vulture will always think that its hatchling is pretty. Do you know what this means? Find out when we return.
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0: 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I'm Andre Palmer with studio engineer Andre Sawyers, inviting you to join us again next time for another edition of Calling Farmers.
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4: Application can be done squarely on the SLB's website. Once customers navigate to our website, firstly, they have to register. So they have to onboard. Once they complete all the verification and validation requirements, they will be able to progress and navigate to the debt reset platform.
3: Once validation is completed, the next step is filling out the application form to apply for the debt reset program. Mr. Watson says the process is quite flexible.
4: The debt reset platform is quite interactive. Customers can choose to either close their loans or clear their arrears, depending, again, subject to affordability. Once the plan is selected, the customer will then proceed to selecting the installment payment plan that they wish.
3: He noted that the debt reset platform also allows borrowers to select a payment plan based on their affordability.
4: They can select a 5-month payment plan up to December, which is when the program will expire. So they can, of course, again, select a 2-month plan, a 3-month plan, whichever is most comfortable for them. And finally, in the application process, they must select the necessary checkboxes indicating that the application is submitted successfully. They should also ensure that a promissory note is generated with the terms of the plan. Going forward, we encourage our customers who would have not yet applied to go on the website and apply.
3: Debt Recovery Manager at the SLB, Owen Watson. The program ends on December 31, 2026, following an extension from its original April 30, 2026 deadline. Borrowers seeking additional information or assistance with the Debt Reset Initiative may contact the SLB at debtreset@slbja.com or visit the Bureau's website. That's it for this week's Get the Facts. For producer Andre Palmer, I'm Monique Whitfield. Thanks for listening.
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0: 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Reach out today. A production of the Jamaica Information Service, the voice of Jamaica.
1: Tourism Ministry announces a host of activities to celebrate Tourism Awareness Week 2026. We tell you all about it on this week's Tourism Roundup. September 27 to October 3 is the official date where Jamaica pauses to celebrate the importance and valuable contributions of the tourism industry to the economy. Tourism Minister Edmund Bartlett says this year we'll see major discussions taking place around artificial intelligence.
2: Together we're exploring how artificial intelligence can help create a smarter, more inclusive and sustainable tourism future by enhancing decision-making, strengthening workforce skills, and elevating the way destinations are experienced and managed.
1: The activities kick off with a church service in Montego Bay, coupled with several features being published throughout the week.
2: Experience Jamaica will be a feature of the week's activities, and it will invite locals to participate in hotel activities at discounted rate, and also our attractions across the island will be available at home discounted rates.
1: Youth engagement will also be a big part of the week's activities, as the 56 tourism action clubs across the island will host a speaker series which will also complement the youth forum.
2: Then our flagship tourism policy and general operational guide, Tourism 3.0, will see an AI youth forum that will engage students in exploring how digital technology is reshaping the tourism industry and unlocking new career paths. This is very important because the Jamaica Center for Tourism Innovation, which we established 9 years ago, is now having full program in our high schools, over 33 schools, with a hotel management and customer service certificate.
1: Another big highlight for the week is the Jamaica Center for Tourism Innovation, JCTI, Hospitality and Tourism AI Forum.
2: And this will bring tourism stakeholders into a discussion mode on issues relating to artificial intelligence and digital technology, and to look at how they are revolutionizing the tourism industry. And the final area of activity around that will be, of course, a tourism stakeholder engagement activity. Now, that activity is to be defined.
1: Tourism Minister Edmund Bartlett. In our No Jamaica segment, Canoe Valley Cave. Located in the scenic Cockpit Country region, Canoe Valley Cave is renowned for its impressive size and remarkable formations. This sprawling cave system features massive chambers, intricate rock formations, and even an underground river. Exploring Canoe Valley Cave requires a sense of adventure as you navigate through its dark corridors and squeeze through narrow passages. The cave's stunning beauty and hidden treasures make it a must visit for avid cavers and nature enthusiasts. That's it for this week's Tourism Roundup. I'm Andre Palmer with studio engineer Andre Sawyers. One love.
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8: 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Upon, can you give those different ways how the folks can help to help us to reach our Telethon goal? Amen. In the name of Jesus Christ, because we believe that this is very, very important. So we are asking you out there, amen, to pick up the phone and give us a call at 954-900-4310. That's the number to get us here in the studio. 954-900-4310 to give us a call here. I believe that operators are standing by in our Kingston studio at 876-968-8117. Operators should be on standby there in Kingston. I want to say good morning to all of our listening audience out there. Remember, the Bible declares that as long as the world exists, there's going to be seed, times, and harvest. We have not because we ask not. And so we are in our radiothon. It is a time of year that we come before the community and say, if you love this radio, support this radio. I believe that we have a team of people on standby in the Kingston studio. And I pray that you will pick up the phone and give us a call. Minister Aparna, good morning to you again. Can you give the different ways or the people can give? And we would like you to know that we will pray with you. Today, or this segment, I believe the Lord has dropped in my spirit to pray for individuals that are dealing with confusion. You're dealing with confusion. You've just talked about the same thing. And here it comes again. And by time you resolve the again moment, here comes another moment, and you have to stop to deal with that again. So we want to deal with the areas of your confusion. You have a confused spirit that won't leave you alone. So we want to pray over you. We want to pray over you as you put your seed in the ground. Here on Omega Radio, we're here to empower you, to edify you, to encourage you. So will you pick up the phone and give us a call? 954-900-4310, 877-494-0253. We want to pray off that spirit of confusion that's been following you. I believe it's time for a change. I really believe it's time for a change. And you're listening today, and the spirit of confusion won't let you go. We want to set you free with the authority and the power of Jesus Christ today. Now, Minister Aparna, can you inform the listening audience how they can connect with us, the different platform that they can sow their telethon seed? It is the Radiothon, the radio fundraiser. And unless we do these fundraisers once per 90 days, we come before you and said, help us to keep this radio on the air. Any surplus after we meet our goal, after we beat the budget, will go towards opening another radio station in another country somewhere or expanding the current radio of Omega Radio. So, New York, I want to hear from you right now. Georgia, I want to hear from you right now. Come on. I want to hear from Jamaica right now. 954-900-4310. Minister Aparna.
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8: Let's take this caller here. Hello, praise the Lord, Omega Radio. How do you do today?
10: Bishop, I'm well. How are you?
8: I'm doing marvelous. The Lord bless you. Good to hear from you.
10: That's wonderful. This is Angelie. I'm calling in to sow 2 seeds for my daughter and her friend.
8: Amen.
10: And I don't know if you could hear it in my voice, but I'm a bit distressed and a bit disturbed because I have a friend who figured that he was doing just fine to, I guess, what, like my mother would always say, what is joke to one man could be deadly to the other. So you don't do these things. In these economic times, you don't play with the kid's snack and expect me to laugh and say, ah, ha, ha. Because there was a whole situation where I saw the children ate all of the snack. But and that was not the case. So right now I just want to say, so $10 each for them and pray that God will make the situation go away in Jesus' name.
8: Absolutely. We're going to touch and agree in Jesus' name because we believe that this confusion must go in Jesus' name.
10: Amen.
8: This is confusion. Amen. Let us pray in Jesus' name. Father, we come before you as humble as we know how.
10: Thank you, Lord.
8: We pray right now, God, as your daughter declare the confusion that come upon her. I do believe without the shadow of a doubt that you're not the author of confusion.
9: Yes, Lord.
8: You said in your word that you will not give her more than she can handle, more than she can deal with. Lord God, what is a laughter and a joke for one person? It is absolutely confusion and detrimental to another.
9: Yes, Lord.
8: So we pray today in Jesus Christ's name that you touch the circumstances, that you touch the dilemmas, that you change the outcome, that you touch, Lord God Almighty, what the enemy meant for evil.
9: Yes, Lord.
8: I ask you to turn it around for good. You are God and God alone. If you cannot do it, it cannot be done. One thing I am certain about, God, is that you know the address, the zip code, you know where your daughter is, and I believe that you can give the resolution that is required. And so, Lord, we pray for a move from God now in the name of Jesus Christ. I pray, God, that you take away, eradicate completely the confusion that your daughter is dealing with that broke her spirit, that make her dry and tired and discouraged. I pray, God, that you remove that as far as the east is from the west.
9: Lord.
8: Because you are God and God alone. I pray that you will dry the tears from her eyes now, God. And I pray that you will set her free to the glory of God Almighty. You are God and God alone. And so I am depending upon you now to move by your spirit. Move by your anointing. In the name of Jesus Christ. God, there are those who put their trust in horses. There are those who put their trust in chariots. But I know and we know that we will put our trust in God. There are those that will ignore you, God. But today we acknowledge you as King of Kings and Lord of Lords. We thank you for a change. Give your daughter peace that she will stop crying. Give your daughter understanding, oh God, over this confusion. I pray for restoration even now. In Jesus' holy name we pray. Amen and amen. Come on, my sister. Come on. You are restored from confusion in Jesus' name. I declare this.
10: Thank you, God.
8: You are restored from confusion.
10: Thank you, Jesus.
8: In Jesus' name.
10: Amen. Thank you. Thank you, Bishop.
8: To God be the glory. Amen. Tell the Lord thank you, Mama.
10: Thank you. Thank you.
8: Amen. Praise the Lord. Will you hold the line for Minister Aponna?
10: Thank you.
8: She will speak with you after here. Is that all right?
10: Thanks.
8: Amen. Dry your tears. Okay. God bless you too. Bye-bye. You're listening to Omega Radio, the station of the stars. The number here is 954-900-4310 and 954-900-4310. 1-877-494-0253. That is a toll-free number that you can reach us from around the world. I believe Jamaica number is 1-876-968, I believe, 8117. If you're calling from out of Jamaica. Praise the Lord. Good morning. Welcome to the fundraiser, Omega Radio. How are you? Praise the Lord. Good morning. How do you do? Omega Radio. Okay, we lost that caller there. Feel free to call us back. We are in our telethon, ladies and gentlemen. It's our fundraiser period of the year. And we are depending upon you to pick up the phone and give us a call so we are able to reach our goal. Once per 90 days, all of you out there in Radio Land know the drill, that once per 90 days, Omega Radio come before you, the community, and we ask you to help. I would like to deal with those individuals out there in this segment and others, but particularly those, I want you to pick up the phone and give us a call. You're dealing with a level of confusion. Where you're going through the same thing over and over. And I believe that God is having me to deal with you today and to pray with you about that today in the name of Jesus Christ. The confusion must stop. It must stop. Confusion, it must stop. So will you give us a call? 954-900-4310. And we're a few minutes away from the next break. 954-900-4310. We're dealing with confusion. You're dealing with confusion. You've been going through a level of confusion that people see you, look at you, and don't have a clue what you're dealing with. But today, this is what the Lord dropped in my spirit for this segment, confusion. It's like your money has been confused. People you're talking to, confused. You know, it needs to stop. It needs to stop. And so as I believe that God Almighty would drop this in my spirit, I believe that you today, right where you are, if you will have faith to believe that God Almighty is changing the outcome of your confusion, then we ask you to give us a call. We want to pray with you. One thing that we love about the Telethon and the fundraiser season, it stretches your faith to the level, places that you never planned to go. We're asking you to put a seed in the ground. Put a seed in the ground right now as we deal with confusion. You're dealing with a high level of confusion. No matter what you do, amen, you've been going through it back to back. But we believe that God wants to alleviate that today from you. I believe that God wants to set you free today. Don't be bashful. Don't be embarrassed. The number here is 954-900-4310. And we are in our fundraiser, ladies and gentlemen, and we are asking you to pick up the phone and give us a call. 954-900-4310. In Jamaica, ladies and gentlemen, it's 876-968-8117. And I believe we have our team in Jamaica on standby there as well. And the number to reach us here is 954-900-4310. Give us a call. We'd love to pray with you. Hello, praise the Lord, Omega Radio. How do you do today?
11: Praise the Lord. Glory to God.
8: Praise the Lord. Good morning. How are you, Sister Kane?
11: I'm doing pretty good this morning, but last night, oh boy, I cried. I heard blood wouldn't go up. It just stay on that stick on that thing, number 89. 89. So I keep checking my blood pressure. You know, I have them all strip, blood strip disorder. You get a finger and the blood come out.
8: Say that again, Hello. Sister Kane.
11: You know them blow strip when you mash your finger and the blood come out your finger, you put it on your mama. I will kind of get my blood to stay up last night. And he wouldn't stay up, so a lady on the phone, I would get her neck. She prayed for me. No, it wasn't a lady, it was a woman prayed, a man prayed for me last night. And then me and him got to praying. My blood pressure came up. It came up, and I went to feeling good, you know, a little bit better. And I was feeling.
8: Sister King, it seems like every day you have a different testing and a different trials. What's going on, woman of God? It's like every day you have a different testing, different times of the day. Do you believe that God is changing your life and working in your life, my sister?
11: I hope the Lord is changing my life and working it. Because just like every night I lay down, I pray to God. And I feel God presence. Okay, but I don't know what's going on the outside. Cause I got so many ailments. I tell kind of hurt me. And I don't know what's going on.
8: What do you mean?
11: Like people want to hurt me, want to kill me, and all of that. And I went to the doctor yesterday, and they told me I got heart trouble and all of that. Lord, how much? And if they give me the wrong medicine stuff, I go to the hospital, they'll take me off of that and put me on the hospital medicine. And when I come back and go to my doctor, they'll give me the same medicine back with the hospital just took one.
8: Sister Kane, you need to trust God and believe that God is working things out for you. You understand?
11: Yes.
8: Can you just trust God? Can you trust God and believe that God is working it out for you?
11: Yes, I know He's working it out for
8: you. If you know that He's working it out for you, why are you worried so much?
11: Because I don't know what's going on in this Ryan where I'm living at. There's a lot going on. If people kind of make me move, if people kind of do this to me, if people coming in my house, kind of kill me, and all this joke here.
8: So why do you think people want to do that? Why do you think that people want to do that to you?
11: Because they be, girl, I go up there, you know, and I talk to some girl, and then she go back around and talk to the news, and she got my picture, me, my baby picture, and she be putting wrist crab and stuff on me.
8: All right, and what does the Bible say? That no weapon formed against you will prosper. Do you believe what God said?
11: Yes, I do.
8: Here's what I recommend to you, sister. Sister King, put a seed in the ground right now and stop worrying about your haters.
11: Yes,
8: stop worrying about the outside. Just believe that God is for you. Do you believe that God is for you?
11: God is for me.
8: Yes.
11: All the time.
8: Then if He is for you all the time, do you think that your haters, the voodoo workers, and the community...
11: No, I pray on it because I know ain't no weapon against me with a phone.
8: Then if you know that, you got to start acting like that, mommy. Come on now.
11: Okay.
8: You got to start acting like that. Weapons are forming every day against the believers.
11: Yes, I know that.
8: Yes, but God's word said it will not prosper.
11: Yes, right.
8: And if God's word said it will not prosper, can we trust God?
11: Yeah, I can trust God.
8: Okay, so that's all I want you to do. There you go. Yes. Let me connect you with Minister Aparna. She going to pray with you off the air, and I want you to sow a seed. I want you to sow a seed. Hold the line for me. Minister Aparna, praise God. Amen. Let you put a $100 seed in the ground there, Minister Aparna. Hello. Hello. Praise the Lord. How do you do? Omega Radio? Praise the Lord. Hello. Praise the Lord. Good morning, Omega Radio. How do you do? Hello. Praise the Lord. Amen. Top of the hour to all of God's people. We pray against confusion today. And this is what the Lord dropped in my spirit, to pray against confusion. You can see, ladies and gentlemen, the level of confusion that the enemy is bringing up against the body of Christ. And we got to believe that the devil is a liar. We got to believe that he is defeated in Jesus' name. Hello, good morning. How are you?
10: Good morning, Bishop. I was just calling to verify the amount that Mr. Ponan is going to process. I don't know if it was. I have my notes saying that it was $5, but I remember talking to her and explaining it being 10 per child, so $20 total.
8: Okay, I will definitely let her know. $20 total, is that right?
10: Yes.
8: All right, thank you so much.
10: She got all the card information and all, but I just wanted to verify the amount. Thank you so much.
8: Indeed, we appreciate the clarification. Thank you so much, yeah?
10: Thanks.
8: Okay, then. Bye-bye.

0: number here is 954-900-4310. Amen. Minister Aponte, I think Sister Angelique want to make sure it's $20 total on that seed that she, you got it? Amen. Friends, neighbors, we want to say good morning to you again one more time, and God bless you. You're listening to the Teleton, the time of year where we come before you and ask you to sow a seed in the Omega Radio. The number here is 954-900-4310, locally in the U.S. Toll free from around the world, it's 1-877-494-0253. Several of you out there listening today, and you're saying within yourself, listen, I want to sow, but I've never done this before. But we're coming and taking a stand against confusion, the confusion that you've been dealing with. We pray today that you will trust God enough, that we want to pray with you and believe God for you to get you out of that conflict and that confusion. Amen. In Jamaica, ladies and gentlemen, you can call us at 877-968-8117. 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Minister Aponte will give you the different ways how you can sow at the different locations, so you can feel free to do so. 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
0: I pray against the confusion of the enemy that have risen up against her. I pray against every blockage that have blocked the customers from seeing her shop in the name of Jesus Christ. Lord, I know that you're not a man that you should lie. Neither are you the Son of Man that you should repent. You gave us your word, and we believe that your word is irrevocable. And so today we pray in Jesus Christ's name to the east, the west, the north, and the south of her business. I pray that the rain will begin to fall upon our business place in the name of Jesus Christ. The rain will begin to fall and it will wash away every doubt, every reason of poverty, every reason why our company should not sustain in the name of Jesus Christ. Every evil that have risen up against this sister, we command it to cease and desist now in Jesus' name. God, we give you praise, we give you glory, and we give you honor for doing this. You are God and God alone. We pray for the bad luck. We pray for the saltness. We pray for the generational curse, that the heavenly rain supernaturally will rain and wash away every curse that has been set up against her in Jesus' name. We decree the blessings of God to fall upon your business, to fall upon you, to fall upon your customers in the name of Yeshua, Jesus Christ. We decree it. We believe it. We know God will sustain it. We know it's already done in Jesus' name. To God be the glory. Come on, thank the Lord Jesus Christ. Come on, will you thank God?
5: Thank you, Jesus.
0: Amen. See your business turning around, Edith. See your business turning around, my sister.
5: Okay. Thank you, Pastor.
0: In Jesus' name, you're going to get more sales than you have ever had before. There's going to be an increase. Start stocking your shop and start believing in Jesus' name. You hear me?
5: Yes, Pastor.
0: Sorry?
5: You're breaking
0: up, honey. You're breaking up.
5: I listen to your program every day.
0: Amen. Praise the Lord. Do you play Omega Radio in your shop also?
5: Yeah.
0: Amen. And you're in St. Catherine, huh?
5: Yes, sir.
0: Absolutely, Edith. We're so grateful, woman of God. We're changing lives around the world, and we thank God that you're part of that change.
5: Yes,
0: so be encouraged. I pray you're strengthened in the Lord Jesus Christ and keep up the good work. And I want to hear all about the testimony, okay?
5: Okay, Pastor. Thank you very much.
0: Amen. God bless you too, honey. All right. All right, Minister Aparna, we have a caller from JA. She's going to put a seed. So her name is Edith. I don't know what the amount is going to be. I believe she would let my engineer know in Jamaica, and my engineers in Jamaica would let me know. It's only fair. You're listening to Omega Radio. Hello, good morning. How do you do today? Praise the Lord, Omega Radio. How are you? Hello, praise the Lord. We have a caller there in line one. How do you do today?
6: Morning, Bishop.
0: Pleasant good morning to you and your family. How are you today?
6: Oh, I am blessed to be alive this day.
0: Amen.
6: The enemy has put up a strong resistance, and I put up another one stronger. And by God's grace. Yes, you know what, Bishop? At one time you called. I called and I was supposed to collect my son for you to pray for him, but anyway, you prayed for him. And you told me something, but I'm not going to repeat to you right now.
0: Uh-huh.
6: And I went to Jamaica for almost 2 weeks, and let me tell you, something is wrong. So, not right. That's right.
0: Mm-hmm.
6: That's right. So, now, you, what is the number for them to call straight? Because I just asked his girlfriend to call, and think, is that number is 877 or 876, the number you gave out for, to call straight from Jamaica?
0: From Jamaica, it's 876-968-8117. And I have Studio 7 there, 89 FM. They can listen to 89. Which parish are they in Jamaica?
6: St. James.
0: St. James is 89.9 FM. Omega Radio there. So they can call in and let me touch and agree with them. You understand?
6: Yes, they're going to call right now. And then I am going to sow a seed. But you know, I can always call back. You know, I'm here. And, you know, I visit the church sometimes. So.
0: Yes.
6: Oh, God, have mercy, Jesus. I have to call you back anyhow, definitely.
0: I'm going to pray with you, and I want you to, and then I'm going to turn you over to Aparna, and you and her can talk about your seed. But I want to share something with you real quickly.
6: Yes, Bishop.
0: See? Listen, I was traveling in Orlando yesterday, and I am meeting a member of my team, or we were scheduled at a certain time. Let me tell you something. The Lord dropped confusion in my spirit this morning to pray against it. And you're dealing with your own share. Your own share. But listen to me.
6: I heard this morning.
0: This gentleman says to me, very intelligent brother, knows the geographical landscape, etc., etc. He's been doing this for years. He says to me, I want you to take exit 192. And I said to him, I have never seen that exit 192. And the only exit 192 on the turnpike would be all the way down in Vero Beach. And we're meeting up in Orlando. So I'm saying, no, this don't make any sense. Now, in so doing, I am in my mind thinking, let me hurry up to get him because traffic stopped me and different things prevent me. And then I am like the stupid one now, looking for 192. What I know, 192 will never be in Orlando on the turnpike. It's 256.
6: Thank you, God.
0: Follow me carefully now. So yeah. I know better. But he insists it's 192.
7: You should affirm
0: 192.
7: Children's self-esteem and be anti-discriminatory.
0: When I get to the exit where I think I ought to be,
7: teachers resigned this past school year, down from 1,517 the year before. The PNP says the government's school reconstruction program has failed after Hurricane Melissa, accusing the administration of rushing to reopen schools instead of making them fit for learning. Opposition leader Mark Golding wants a school-by-school recovery dashboard, updated weekly. In Manchester, State Minister for Education Rhoda Moy Crawford urged repair crews to work with integrity, warning tardiness is slowing the rebuild. The Universal Service Fund says it only funds and does not run the Tablet in Schools program. Chief Executive Charlton McFarlane says the fund gives about $700 million a year to eLearning Jamaica. Its own Connect a Child program just spent $34 million on tablets for 630 students. Barbados hosts the third CARICOM Regional Conference on Reparations opening Thursday at the Wyndham Grand Barbados Resort, with Grenada backing the revised 10-point reparations plan. In Haiti, a CARICOM eminent persons group is flagging election and security concerns ahead of the December 13th vote. The group says voter registration is falling short, with some areas outside state control. Haiti has held no elections since 2016. In South Florida, the American Black Film Festival is leaving Miami Beach for Los Angeles after 30 editions here. Co-founder Jeff Friday blames escalating costs since COVID, a major loss for South Florida's black entertainment community. In sports, the New York Giants beat the Dallas Cowboys 28-20 in Sunday Night Football, and the Chicago Bears topped the Carolina Panthers 59-37, the highest scoring season opener in NFL history. I'm Simone with the One Love Radio News Desk. 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

0: It's 400. 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Now my credit is 745. I can't believe it. It is wonderful. Wonderful. I never thought I can get my credit repaired ever again. I thought it was impossible. I didn't know where to look. And thanks to USA Credit Repair, listening to the radio one day, I said, let me take it upon myself, give them a call. I didn't think it could happen, and sure enough, I have a 745. I still don't know what to do. I'm so happy.
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3: 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Coming up straight ahead, of course, you're going to hear me speak about a product that is known as the Alpha Plus Greens. It has won awards throughout the entire United States of America and is still the number one greens in the world. Right? With that said, if you'd like to take advantage of the offer, this product, believe it or not, crazy it is, normally $600. 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If you can answer this question, I'll be able to give it to you for only $99. Yes, this greens with so many herbs, 27 different herbs in it, and primarily herbs from Jamaica, all right? 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Diabetes, blood pressure, cholesterol, joint health, circulation, the eye health, and much more. 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

church, and my brother was a pastor. 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

0: 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Ladies and gentlemen, testimony time. Here's what BioLife Health and Wellness is doing for real people every day. Don't go anywhere.
1: I'm HIV positive for many years, and since I started taking the BioLife plants, I'm now undetectable. With the numbers to prove it and the doctor's verification to verify it. I did a dental surgery, and the dentist tell me to keep my three bottom teeth as long as I can. From taking the BioLife, the gum harden, the teeth get stronger, and they no longer loose. My skin is so beautiful. My fingernails, they're not breaking. They firm nice. It's like I'm a brand new person. Blood pressure was always high. Now everything normal. I used to be, you know, I'm a 63-year-old woman. I was getting old people syndrome. You know, when you see them biting their mouth like they just biting their mouth. All that stopped.
2: Here once again, folks, David Squeezaniki here of My Life Health and Wellness. And we're here to educate you. I want to speak about the berberine and the blood sugar support. Blood sugar cause blood pressure. It cause cholesterol problem. It cause inflammation. It cause blurriness in your eyes. It cause gut problem. It cause brain problem, memory problem. Too much sugar in the body destroys you and send you to the grave much quicker. And that's the reason why a whole heap of people end up on metformin. I mean, I say, you don't have to listen to a doctor like me always say. But we have a responsibility to reduce your blood sugar naturally. I'm going to give it away this morning. But listen carefully, people. You cannot just take one product and believe it's going to fix your problem in 4 weeks. It's not going to happen. All right? A lot of people is looking for a miracle drug. We have absolutely no miracle drug at BioLife. What we have are products that can help you over time. All of our products, the minimum I recommend that you take it is for 4 months, all right? But I'd prefer if you take it for 6 months. Take the products for 4 consecutive months, go back to your doctor, have them do a full blood workup on you, checking your A1C, checking your lipid panel, that's your LDL, your HDL, your triglycerides, checking your blood pressure, which you can check yourself, and also check to see if you're deficient of any vitamins or minerals in your body. And these products, the blood sugar support, and the berberine, absolutely 100% will help you with everything that I just mentioned. The other one that I want people to get, all right, many people have been using it, I'm very proud of you, is the iFormula. Now, listen up. I don't care what companies you want to go to out there and check. And as a matter of fact, I implore you, try the other company them. But let me tell you, the FDA allows us to make products and put the minimum amount in it and sell it. I did something different. If we put the minimum amount in it, especially when we're dealing with people of the culture, all right, black people, all right, it's not going to work as effective. So that's the reason why you go to the pharmacy, you buy a product, and then you realize it worked for one day and it didn't work after that. Guess what? Because the companies that's making it, they put the minimum amount. We here, we spend the money, a lot of money, and put the maximum amount that we can in the products. And that is the reason why people get consistent results as long as they use the product as suggested by myself and, of course, the biochemist. With that said, I want to extend to everybody a free bottle of the berberine, a free bottle of the blood sugar support, and also a free bottle of the blood pressure support, because I want for you to stay healthy or get healthy. 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
4: Thank you so much for tuning in to this powerful radio station. Coming up straight ahead, of course, you're going to hear me speak about a product that is known as the Alpha Plus Greens. It has won awards throughout the entire United States of America and is still the number one greens in the world. Right? With that said, if you'd like to take advantage of the offer, this product, believe it or not, crazy it is, normally $600. I'll be doing it for $99 for the next 20 minutes as you listen to what it is that's going on. So right now, do me a favor. Give me a call. If you can answer this question, I'll be able to give it to you for only $99. Yes, this greens with so many herbs, 27 different herbs in it, and primarily herbs from Jamaica, all right? 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Diabetes, blood pressure, cholesterol, joint health, circulation, the eye health, and much more. 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
3: Laura Hale. I'm a college student working two jobs. I ended up in the 500 because I was working for a security company when I was 21, and then the hours started getting reduced. And I heard USA Credit Repair, so I said, you know what, let me give it a try. I don't have anything else. I don't have anything to lose. And I said, you know, I really want to repair my credit and, you know, make it something where if I'm applying for a supervisor,

0: they explained to me the negative impact that was affecting my credit. And then after that, then they would call me once or twice a week to follow up with the process, because repairing your credit, it is a process. It's not something that happens overnight. And they explained to me that sometimes the credit bureaus can be a little stubborn, so they I have to keep remaining in touch and sending them additional letters that I received from TransUnion, Equifax, and Experian, which I did. I maintained that. And then when I received my letter, it said that the negative inquiries that was impacting my credit has been removed. And that took 3 months. Mm-hmm. 3 months, because I only had 4 negative inquiries. Mm-hmm. Thank you so much, and I hope that you remain positive and remain positive, and just knowing that you are blessed, and I thank you for having USA Credit Repair.
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2: Thank you for tuning in into this powerful radio station. Coming up straight ahead, of course, you're going to hear me speak about a product that is known as the Alpha Plus Greens. It has winning awards throughout the entire United States of America and is still the number one greens in the world. Right? With that said, if you'd like to take advantage of the offer, this product, believe it or not, crazy it is, normally $600. I'll be doing it for $99 for the next 20 minutes as you listen to what it is that's going on. So right now, do me a favor. 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If you can answer this question, I'll be able to give it to you for only $99. Yes, this greens with so many herbs, 27 different herbs in it, and primarily herbs from Jamaica, all right? 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Diabetes, blood pressure, cholesterol, joint health, circulation, the eye health, and much more. 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
1: 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Here are your Caribbean headlines. Olympic and World Hurdles champion Omar McLeod faces a possible two-year ban over an anti-doping whereabouts violation. The Jamaica Gleaner reports the case rests on one missed test and two filing failures in 12 months, and he has not raced since June of last year. Post-hurricane tourism demand is outrunning Jamaica's recovery. The Gleaner reports flights are averaging 85% full, even as available airline seats fell 22% from last year, while roughly 30% of hotel rooms damaged by Hurricane Melissa still have not returned to service. Dunn's River Falls is getting a major makeover. The Gleaner reports a new master plan from the Urban Development Corporation aims to turn the iconic St. Anne attraction into a modern-day Jamaican Disneyland. In Guyana, President Irfan Ali says none of the deportees accepted under the country's new one-year United States migration deal has a criminal record, telling Al Jazeera that Guyanese authorities vet and can reject every arrival. Dancehall legend Shaba Ranks is suing his former label Greensleeves in an effort to reclaim the American rights to his biggest songs, including Mr. Loverman, House Call, and Dembow. He first notified the publisher in 2023, but it refused, claiming a 1989 deal made the songs works made for hire. In South Florida, an 85-foot crane collapsed near downtown Miami yesterday, falling onto three vehicles and setting an SUV on fire. Two workers were trapped in a crushed container before being rescued. Four people were hospitalized in stable condition, and the cause is not yet confirmed as federal investigators look into it. In sports, the Kansas City Chiefs opened the season with a 31-10 win over Denver on Monday Night Football. Patrick Mahomes returned from December's torn ACL to throw two touchdowns, and Super Bowl MVP Kenneth Walker ran for 173 yards in his Chiefs debut. And in baseball, the Los Angeles Dodgers clinched a record-tying 14th straight playoff berth. I'm Simone with the One Love Radio News Desk. 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
2: 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I felt like a different person. I like this thing because it's a liquid and it tastes delicious. It reminds me of when some vitamins my mom used to give me when I was a child.
3: 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But I cannot do without the BioLife. It keeps me energized and it keeps me going. You got to buy that BioLife that Squee's talking about. I skip the first night and when I take it, the next day, I walk from Pelham Parkway to Montefiore, and from Montefiore back to Pelham Parkway, and walk it from there to Parkchester. I called my husband and I said, it's like I have an horseshoe on my foot. I couldn't walk a block, and I was walking more than half a mile.
4: Right now, we have Zenmar on the line. Zenmar, what's up, my bro?
5: I'm here, you know, DJ Jer. I'm big up yourself, and thanks again, you know, for having me on this premium station. Everybody over there at Colored Roots, over there at One Love, over there in Poughkeepsie, everybody that's tuning in right now, all right? Even in Jamaica, Afghanistan, I'm going to get a call from Afghanistan and I'll buy products they might listen on the website, all right? So big up each and everyone that's tuning in right now. And as you just heard from one of our unsolicited testimonies, people, our products are no joke. And all we say, we ask for just 1% of your trust. Our job is to gain the other 99% or your money back. How we gain the other 99%? It's simple. When the product works for you, you're going to be like, you see, that's a long time. Should I try this product? You know? So, with that being said, the most phenomenal product in our arsenal is known as the BioLife Plus Supreme. Today, ladies and gentlemen, when you buy one bottle, them did say I'm supposed to give you two more bottles free, but you know, I'm going to work with what them say. I'm a general rule. You understand? I'm a DJ general
4: rule. We are clearing it today.
5: You understand? So when they buy one bottle of the BioLife Plus Supreme, I'm going to give them not one, not two, not even three. I'm giving them four more bottles absolutely 100% free. Because I know a lot of them now have the answer to this simple trivia that I'm about to give you. Now, if everybody is listening and they can give me the answer to this simple fruit. Now, this fruit, it is green and rough on the outside. It's the size and the shape of a soccer ball. You can roast this fruit. You can boil it and you can fry it. And it's not jackfruit and it's not soursop. It's not lime either. But it's green and rough on the outside. It's the size and the shape of a soccer ball. You can roast it, you can boil it, and you can fry it. What fruit am I? If you are listening right this second, right this minute, and you have the answer to that simple trivia, all right? 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You can roast it, you can boil it, or you can fry it. The number to call, if you are anyone that's listening have the correct answer, is 1-800-875-5433. 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So if you are anyone that's tuning in right this second, right this minute, have the answer to this simple trivia, which is a fruit. It's green and rough on the outside, the size and the shape of a soccer ball. You can roast it, you can boil it, or you can fry it. With the answer, I'm extending to you four more bottles of the BioLife Plus, making it five bottles, ladies and gentlemen, when you buy only one single dege-dege bottle. 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The size and the shape of a soccer ball. You can roast it, you can boil it, or you can fry it. The number again is 1-800-875-5433. Anybody that has diabetes, hypertension, cholesterol, joint issues, females with fibroid problems, men with sexual problems, reach out now at 1-800-875-5433. That's 1-800-875-5433. That's 1-800 875-5433. I want to thank you again, DJ Jerry, for having me as a proud sponsor on this premium program. Until later, you know we're going to be greater, but take it away.
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6: Thank you so much for tuning in into this powerful radio station. Coming up straight ahead, of course, you're going to hear me speak about a product that is known as the Alpha Plus Greens. It has won awards throughout the entire United States of America and is still the number one greens in the world. Right? With that said, if you'd like to take advantage of the offer, this product, believe it or not, crazy it is normally $600. I'll be doing it for $99 for the next 20 minutes as you listen to what it is that's going on. 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Yes, this greens with so many herbs, 27 different herbs in it, and primarily herbs from Jamaica, all right? 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
1: 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Twinkle. I will be there performing live in New York at Club Amazura. 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Mwah, see you there.
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1: 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Of course, buzzing since 7 a.m., Twitch Nation, Fun Vibes Nation. And this morning, we add TikTok Nation. 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Yeah, we're trying to expand the thing, again, grow our community. So if you're on the TikTok platform, just go and follow DJ Biggs Road, I-N-T-L. 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

Major. Out there, out there, out there. I hear me, I send a man a link up radio. 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
1: She call my phone 10:30. 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
3: I live in Maryland now, and I didn't have the money at that time, but they were nice enough to work with me and lock me into a deal that was affordable. And, you know, he gave me his word that they were going to do their best, and he told me it was going to take 9 months. But I was shocked when I got the letters the other day, and two of those were deleted, so I couldn't believe it. Like, I'm still in disbelief because that's, like, amazing. Because I didn't really think it could be done. They removed two public records, and I had 8 other negative items on my credit report, and they removed them in less than 45 days. Like, they were really good. I plan to buy a house, so I just turned 40, and, you know, my family's established, and I always wanted to buy a house, and I plan to do it. And I thank U.S. Credit Repair for helping me, because without them, I couldn't do it. They should believe, because it's true.
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2: Thank you so much for tuning in into this powerful radio station. Coming up straight ahead, of course, you're going to hear me speak about a product that is known as the Alpha Plus Greens. It has won awards throughout the entire United States of America and is still the number one greens in the world. Right? With that said, if you'd like to take advantage of the offer, this product, believe it or not, crazy it is, normally $600. I'll be doing it for $99 for the next 20 minutes as you listen to what it is that's going on. So right now, do me a favor. Give me a call. If you can answer this question, I'll be able to give it to you for only $99. Yes, this greens with so many herbs, 27 different herbs in it, and primarily herbs from Jamaica, all right? If you can answer this question, I will absolutely, definitely hook you up with this product for only $99, which helps with so many different things. Diabetes, blood pressure, cholesterol, joint health, circulation, the eye health, and much more. 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Hopefully you're all ready. 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
0: I've been doing this for 30 years, and there is no one can tell you that them know more immigration information than Squeeze. Nobody. All right? Mm-hmm. When I say I know it inside out, I know it. But listen, this is one of the individuals who have made me learn so much. I implore everyone, whether it's on TikTok, Instagram, on the radio, off the radio, whatever, wherever, you need to reach out to Sandra Smith. I will drop the phone number in a few minutes. But you all need to reach out to her. Brian, if you can jump on the live and punch in the number, that would be appreciated, my brother. I will drop it on the radio in a few minutes. But you need to reach out to her. Many of you, there are people calling already. Many of you, you have questions about immigration. Some of you don't have the papers. And I say it like I don't care, but I do care. That's the reason I'm going to say it like that, so it hit home. Some of them don't have the papers. Some of them don't even go to the doctor. Some of them are going to where? Why? Because you think that you're going to get picked up or you're going to be in trouble. Listen, there are ways of handling a situation, but if you ignore it, if you stick your head in the sand, nothing is going to happen. Your status in the United States of America is very important. You've got to choose a proficient attorney, and that attorney for me happens to be, of course, my very, very, very good friend here, and that happens to be Sandra Smith. Any final words before I drop your phone number, Sandra?
4: No, I'm here. I'm here to help. You know, I mean, well, I'm Jamaican myself. I understand.
0: You are?
4: You know, I you know, I have family, I have friends, I have persons who are in, you know, caught up in the system. So, you know, I'm on the other side of the desk, but I'm here to help. Give us a call.
0: Yeah. You know what? She sounds so confident in everything, but before she comes on, she's like, squeeze, David, really hurt me.
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0: 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This is the U.S. Immigration Link. I'm Squeeze on One Love Radio. We keep the Caribbean community connected, protected, and informed. 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
2: 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One Love.
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9: Yeah, my name is Kathleen Gordon. I listen to the Brother Gary show in the morning from 6 to 10. And I'm calling to give a testimony about the BioLife product, the kidney support, because I have went to the doctor and the doctor told me that my kidney was failing. And I had called and I started taking the kidney support. I'm on it for right now over 3 months. And when I went back to the doctor the other day, I asked her about my kidney, and she said, my kidney is doing very well. And I tell you, I was having terrible pain in my back and heat, and I it was so terrible. But I tell you, since I start taking the kidney support, I tell you, I feel so good. The pain is gone completely. I don't have that heat in my back like I was suffering at night. I don't have it anymore. And I have to lift my hands to the BioLife product, the kidney support. It's very wonderful product. I would tell everybody to take the kidney support if you're having a problem.
10: My name is David Anneke. I am a licensed and certified nutritionist here in the United States and also a certified nutrition coach. I decided to take the reins a little bit this morning because over the past 2 weeks, I've been speaking with a lot of people, and there is an influx of a lot of people getting cancer. And I really want to pull out the knowledge today and just speak with you guys for a couple of minutes. Let me just educate a lot of people. 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Your body was never designed to use only medication. Medicine was designed when you have no other choice. Then you use medicine to fix it or control it. And what I've seen over the past few months, a lot of people are coming and they have a lot of people with breast cancer, a lot of women with cervical cancer, and now women with stomach cancer, in different stages. And it really bothers me and it really hurts me because cancer is not something that is hereditary, all right? It's based on how you treat yourself. And most of the times, cancer is because of too much sugar in the body. So if you have diabetes, you're prone to getting cancer. If you're borderline diabetic, you're prone to getting cancer. You're prone to getting other illnesses and sicknesses. Ladies and gentlemen, it leads to death. And I really, really seriously hope that you're doing something about it and not just sitting on metformin, sitting on insulin, sitting on other drugs. Let me tell you, yes, listen to your doctor. Okay? Do listen to them. But you must change your lifestyle. You must start supplementing. And when I say supplementing, start taking natural herbs, nutrients that changes your body intake. All right? And it really hits me because somebody died from cancer, all right? And they could have done something about it. They did absolutely nothing. They only just listened to the doctor. They were not eating right and all of that. I'm saying to you, regardless of whatever ailments you have, I need for you to really find yourself a nutritionist, maybe not me, and speak to them about your nutrition. Now, let's just touch a little bit on products that you can use. Berberine, the blood sugar support, the cholesterol support, all right? All of these, and blood sugar support, all of these are products that BioLife has that has only natural, organic, herbal ingredients. And they will change your life for the better. Also, another thing, those people who end up with cancer and you go through chemo and radiation and it goes away, I'm telling you, 90% of you, the cancer is coming back. So don't think it's just gone forever. The other thing also is that a lot of you are ending up with kidney problems, bladder problems. Your nephrologist is telling you a lot of things. Your oncologist is telling you a lot of things. All you're simply doing is just medication, and realize that your body is getting weaker. This morning, I want to speak with a lot of people. I am in. I'm going to talk with you. You don't even need to buy anything. If you want to buy something, yes, I'll give a trivia. But talk with me, and let me tell you how you can change your lifestyle, even if you're not buying anything. With that said, the product I'm pushing this morning is the Berberine, the blood sugar, and the nerve formula, which help with people with the sciatica nerve issues. I got 1 minute, so let me just say this much. 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
11: 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Coming up straight ahead, of course, you're going to hear me speak about a product that is known as the Alpha Plus Greens. 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
13: 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The vitamin D3 so you can absorb the nutrients from the food that you eat that is good for your body. Because people will stick with you even if the price is high. 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And that's what BioLife is all about. 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Thank you so much for listening. Thank you so much for tuning in. Have yourself an amazing life. Come join the living.
0: Let's get back to the show. One Love Radio.

This is One Love Radio News, your Caribbean roundup, brought to you by BioLife Health and Wellness, USA Credit Repair, and Adam Handler, the case handler. Jamaica is mourning veteran journalist Balfod Henry, who passed away following a brief illness. The Gleaner reports that colleagues and members of the political class have paid tribute to Henry for his fair and fearless reporting throughout his long career in media. A new waste transfer station has opened in George's Plain, Westmoreland. The Jamaica Observer reports the facility will allow garbage trucks to make multiple collection runs instead of transporting waste directly to St. James. Local Government Minister Desmond McKenzie says the station will bring greater efficiency to the parish with its solar system and modern office setup. In Antigua and Barbuda, tourism is booming, with significantly more visitors from the United Kingdom arriving during the first 8 months of this year compared to the same period last year. In entertainment, dancehall DJ Quick Cook has released a new single called New Money, focusing on money as a universal theme that resonates with street culture. That's the Caribbean Roundup, brought to you by BioLife Health and Wellness, USA Credit Repair, and Adam Handler, the case handler. One Love Radio, America's Caribbean radio network, serving New York, Orlando, and South Florida.

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1: Wah wah, baby Sam, say reggae music, dance on me, never say quits. 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
1: Laura Hale. I'm a college student working two jobs. I ended up in the 500 because I was working for a security company when I was 21, and then the hours started getting reduced. And I heard USA Credit Repair, so I said, you know what, let me give it a try. I don't have anything else. I don't have anything to lose. And I said, you know, I really want to repair my credit and, you know, make it something where if I'm applying for a supervisory position or I want to purchase a car or a house, I can say that, okay, my credit is fine. And I know that that's not going to be an issue for me when it comes to employers and just life overall. People tend to look at your credit, but that's basically your fingerprint right there in society. First happened when I called was they explained to me the negative impact that was affecting my credit. And then after that, then they would call me once or twice a week to follow up with the process, because repairing your credit, it is a process. It's not something that happens overnight. And they explained to me that sometimes the credit bureaus can be a little stubborn, so they have to keep remaining in touch and sending them additional letters that I received from TransUnion, Equifax, and Experian, which I did. I maintained that. And then when I received my letter, it said that the negative inquiries that was impacting my credit has been removed. And that took 3 months. Mm-hmm. 3 months, because I only had 4 negative inquiries. Mm-hmm. Thank you so much, and I hope that you remain positive and remain positive and just knowing that you are blessed, and I thank you for having USA Credit Repair.
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2: 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Thank you so much for tuning in into this powerful radio station. Coming up straight ahead, of course, you're going to hear me speak about a product that is known as the Alpha Plus Greens. It has won awards throughout the entire United States of America and is still the number one greens in the world. Right? With that said, if you'd like to take advantage of the offer, this product, believe it or not, crazy it is, normally $600. I'll be doing it for $99 for the next 20 minutes as you listen to what it is that's going on. So right now, do me a favor. Give me a call. If you can answer this question, I'll be able to give it to you for only $99. Yes, this greens with so many herbs, 27 different herbs in it, and primarily herbs from Jamaica, all right? If you can answer this question, I will absolutely, definitely hook you up with this product for only $99, which helps with so many different things. Diabetes, blood pressure, cholesterol, joint health, circulation, the eye health, and much more. 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
4: And I didn't have the money at that time, but they were nice enough to work with me and lock me into a deal that was affordable and... disbelief, because that's like amazing, because I didn't really think it could be done. They removed two public records and I had eight other negative items on my credit report, and they removed them in less than 45 days. Like, they were really good. I plan to buy a house, so I just turned 40, and you know, my family's established, and I always wanted to buy a house, and I plan to do it. And I think U.S. Credit Repair for helping me, because without them, I couldn't do it. 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
2: 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BioLife Health and Wellness doesn't just promise. Our customers prove it. Stay right here.
3: Him trouble from cholesterol. Him have the pressure. Him have a swelling, but him kind of sick. I'm about funny. And him, when he walk, he kind of staggering like. The man always walk with walking sick. Although him got that can't get the medication, he still can't balance by himself. And when he started this 2 weeks ago, started going like 2 weeks. And he called me on the phone and he said, you can't walk good, what do for you? Because I want to skip more walk going. He tell me about him alone. But me go to sleep and walk all the way up on the main road. Chang, I forgot the walking stick and come back and look for the walking stick and left it at the stone seat. I'm up over the door seeing that way. No back pain, gone, clean. And him have a glow up on his face, a beautiful glow. Like, you know, when you like a load come off of you. Chang on his face, have a beautiful glow up on his face. And I tell him, I couldn't believe that from BioLife, man.
4: Here once again, folks, David Squeezaniki here of BioLife Health and Wellness. And we're here to educate you. I want to speak about the berberine and the blood sugar support. Blood sugar cause blood pressure. It cause cholesterol problem. It cause inflammation. It cause blurriness in your eyes. It cause gut problem. It cause brain problem, memory problem. Too much sugar in the body destroys you and send you to the grave much quicker. And that's the reason why a whole heap of people end up on metformin. I mean, I say you don't have to listen to a doctor like me always say, but you have a responsibility to reduce your blood sugar naturally. I'm going to give it away this morning, but listen carefully, people. You cannot just take one product and believe it's going to fix your problem in 4 weeks. It's not going to happen, all right? A lot of people is looking for a miracle drug. We have absolutely no miracle drug at BioLife. What we have are products that can help you over time. 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But I'd prefer if you take it for 6 months. Take the products for 4 consecutive months, go back to your doctor, have them do a full blood workup on you, checking your A1C, checking your lipid panel, that's your LDL, your HDL, your triglycerides, checking your blood pressure, which you can check yourself, and also check to see if you're deficient of any vitamins or minerals in your body. And these products, the blood sugar support and the berberine, absolutely 100% will help you with everything that I just mentioned. The other one that I want people to get, all right, many people have been using it, I'm very proud of you, is the iFormula. Now, listen up. I don't care what companies you want to go to out there and check. And as a matter of fact, I implore you, try the other company them. But let me tell you, the FDA allows us to make products and put the minimum amount in it and sell it. I did something different. If we put the minimum amount in it, especially when we're dealing with people of the culture, right? Black people, all right? It's not going to work as effectively. So that's the reason why you go to the pharmacy, you buy a product, and then you realize it worked for one day and it didn't work after that. Guess what? Because the companies that's making it, they put a minimum amount. We here, we spend the money, a lot of money, and put the maximum amount that we can in the products. And that is the reason why people get consistent results as long as they use the product as suggested by myself and, of course, the biochemist. With that said, I want to extend to everybody a free bottle of the berberine, a free bottle of the blood sugar support, and also a free bottle of the blood pressure support, because I want for you to stay healthy or get healthy. And with that said, ladies and gentlemen, I would like, and this is a tough one, this is a very tough one, all right? 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
0: Thank you so much for tuning in to this powerful radio station. Coming up straight ahead, of course, you're going to hear me speak about a product that is known as the Alpha Plus Greens. It has won awards throughout the entire United States of America and is still the number one greens in the world. Right? With that said, if you'd like to take advantage of the offer, this product, believe it or not, crazy it is, normally $600. I'll be doing it for $99 for the next 20 minutes as you listen to what it is that's going on. So right now, do me a favor. Give me a call. If you can answer this question, I'll be able to give it to you for only $99. Yes, this greens with so many herbs, 27 different herbs in it, and primarily herbs from Jamaica, all right? If you can answer this question, I will absolutely, definitely hook you up with this product for only $99, which helps with so many different things. Diabetes, blood pressure, cholesterol, joint health, circulation, the eye health, and much more. 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

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In Jamaica, the Department of Correctional Services has implemented new security measures at the Horizon Adult Remand Center, banning visitors from bringing footwear to inmates. Jamaica's tourism sector is experiencing strong demand from the United States. The Jamaica Tourist Board says visitor interest remains robust despite concerns over airfare prices. A young Jamaican sprinter is focused on strengthening mental resilience as part of continued athletic development following an impressive season. Moving to the wider Caribbean, the Eastern Caribbean Collective Organization for Musicians will distribute more than $1.7 million East Caribbean dollars in royalties to songwriters, composers, and music publishers across the Organization of Eastern Caribbean States. The distribution takes place later this month. In Antigua and Barbuda, the Ministry of Education has begun piloting its Model Safe School program at the secondary level for the first time since the initiative launched in 2018. Finally, in entertainment news, dancehall continues to resonate as a defining voice for Caribbean communities worldwide. That's the Caribbean Roundup. Brought to you by BioLife Health and Wellness, USA Credit Repair, and Adam Handler, the case handler. 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
0: I don't know, I like it so much. I like it. Shout out to David. Shout out to Brian and Yaga. Shout out to Hugh Roy. Shout out to Empress Yvette. Shout out to Renee. Hey, shout out to Zenmar, the entire team.
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out to everybody locked in right now. You know the vibes already. It is One Love Radio right here. Your boy DJ Nico. If you're in New York, if you're in Jersey, if you're in Connecticut, if you're in Orlando, West Palm, Palm Beach, if you're in South Florida at all, Broward County, Dade County, all the way down to the Keys, you know you can catch us right there at 107.5 FM HD3. 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So you know the link, you know the link up already, you know. Underboss, Wagwan. The underboss is peeking when I go and peek out. Shout out to all the teams locked in right now. Shout out to all of the shout out to all of the grocery stores, all of the supermarkets. Shout out to all of my friends locked in. My barbershops, my hairdressers, my nail techs. I want to say big respect and big shout out to everybody who's on the road doing that road work. You know what I mean? From my Uber drivers to my DoorDashers. Everybody will lock in right now. You know the vibes already. 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Can't

Hey people, we're looking at it right there, September 15th, right there. It's a nice, beautiful Tuesday afternoon, where I am at least. It's a nice Tuesday evening right here, nothing wrong with it. No rain, not too far upon my side, I don't know about over there, but you don't know. Now listen, I know that on radio we take the commercials at 25 minutes past the hour and then at the 55 for that 5 minutes, but guess what?

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Make sure it's clean to it. I'm gonna, hey, listen, man. Daddy B, what's going on, K-Man? Hey, yo. Hold it down on Boss and Sarge Monroe right now. David Squeeze Anarchy. No

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Hit me the Fame FM with the FM dial. I don't know why it's stuck in my dinner. Everybody who comes on the chat there, I was like, Nico from Fame, Nico from Fame. Yeah, we are One Love Radio now. So you know, if you got one of the newer cars in the car over 2010, you can check for it right there, that FM HD3 dial. 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In Orlando, you get a little better. 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New York, you know the vibes already. It's all about the Link Up umbrella. You know what I mean? Link Up Media. We're outside. Making sure you get the sounds of the Caribbean 24/7.

0: That's right. That's right. Looking at the time, 34 minutes past the hour, wherever you are. Don't worry about it. When I say 34 minutes past the hour, I'm going to have to tell you my hour, because your hour probably different. And I mean like my friends in Canada who are locked in right now. Steve, you know him.
1: Steve, I just told them move.
0: Hey, you know what? To the right, share the live, hit the follow button, hit the join button up here.

0: Titan.
1: Tell the Meridian consistency, you know. 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Tell them already.
0: Titan. Yeah, me no notch.
1: Consistency. Everybody want to reach number one. Listen, man. You know much number one, must reach number 100. You know much number one, must fall off and disappear and go. Nah, man, consistency.
0: Titan. Yeah, me no notch.
1: Unless you're an athlete, then get.

Hey, listen, y'all know what to do. Share up the live and get people involved. Everybody that's in their car right now, everybody that's at home, what ladies, whether you're cleaning or you're just there at home and read one book or something, and you just turn up your Bluetooth or you turn up the radio, we got it for you, all right? You know we keep it Caribbean in a majority. We keep it Caribbean for the majority of it, all right? Looking at the time, 45 minutes past the hour, and you know we're featuring Alain today, right?

0: That's right. We are on One Love Radio right now. And as I promised you people, you know, we did the check-ins. We did the check-ins with my friends who just happen to be big superstars across the world. You know what I mean? My big singers and my big songwriters. And, you know, all of these people who tour more places than the presidents of most countries. Right now on the line, I got one of my favorite singers, my songbird. I have Elaine on the line. How you doing, Elaine?
1: So good. Hello, my brother.
0: What's going on, girl? Long time when I get to talking to her. Yeah, man, long time.
1: I am giving thanks, my brother. It is what a world, what a life, but still we give thanks because there's so much, as you know, as much to be grateful for. So I'm just focused on them. So how are you?
0: That's right. I'm good. You know, I'm over here at One Love Radio now. You know, David Squeeze, Anike, and the family, you know, the Link
1: Love
0: Up Media
1: for
0: family.
1: You're around some great people, bro.
0: That's right. But you took a turn too. You were on radio as well.
1: I did a three-year stint on radio. Yes.
0: 3 years.
1: Look here, people, everyone, you listening, this is not an easy thing that he makes look like it's just nothing. Bro, like, I have so much respect for you. It is an art, and God bless you, my God.
0: Hey, we've been doing it for a while. I know, you know the vibe already, you know, from station to station, from Sav, from Westmoreland to Kingston, Moby. All of them, listen, I know it's a hard job, but you know what I do respect? The fact that you reach out and you've done so many other things within music, but aside from music. It's like, I can do that. I'm going to go do that. I'm going to go host this TV show. I'm going to go have a radio program. I'm going to bring the church into this.
1: I'm going to act. Exactly. I'm going to act. I'm going to go on stage. I'm going to do the things because I love all the things. I'm a creative, you know, and I don't think that we should ever limit ourselves or allow our fears to stop us from trying. It might not work, you know, but at least you can say I did it, because I don't want to get to the end of my life and say, I wonder what would have happened if they tried or something.
0: If we'd have tried. That's right.
1: That's the thing, you know, and always, there's always another yes that results from every yes that you say. Mm-hmm. So even if it doesn't work the way you expect it to work, you end up meeting somebody who knows somebody that has another opportunity for you, as opposed to you sitting down in your box saying, no, sorry, yes, I'm not going to stay in a car, I'm going to see if I'm...
0: Exactly. Yes. See, now that's the thing. And I always say that, listen, if you try, you never fail, you learn.
1: Period.
0: You learn something. Even if you didn't become perfect at what you tried, at least you learned that part of it. Lenny, listen, you and I did a track called Something Like Love.
1: Something Beautiful was the name of your song.
0: That was on the Something Like Love rhythm. And since then, I've been saying, I want more Elaine. And then, I don't know what happened, but a couple of years later, I'm getting more Elaine. So tell me now.
1: I appreciate that for me and you.
0: tell me what happened in that stint right there. You took a step back.
1: Well, it was, I think that was probably around a COVID time, not very long before COVID.
0: That was like 2018. 2018,
1: exactly. So around that time, you know, I was releasing music, but less so. The good thing about the way Oh My God set up is that there's always a way, there's always provision. So even though I wasn't releasing lots of music, I was still touring, you know, so I've been consistently traveling and working, you know. I always have corporate work, I always tour, you know. I've been really blessed to have music that has lived for 20 years and people sing it word for word from, you know, with me. And I'm putting out like two or three songs a year maybe, but
0: that's going to happen when you're the best vocalist, one of the best vocalists in Jamaica.
1: I received that, thank you so much. But you know, I was still doing my thing and still singing, still performing. Now is just the time where I'm just full speed ahead with recording songs and actually starting to work on my album. And, you know, I have a lot in the pipeline and a lot that I will be sharing soon, a lot of amazing opportunities have come my way recently, and yeah, there'll be more.
0: Blessings upon blessings.
1: I have to be back. Yeah, man. Blessings upon blessings, you know, reaping fruits from these seeds I've sown, you know. I think that it's very important that we have to honor the valleys and honor the ebbs and the flows and
0: yes.
1: the fast times and the slow times, and know that it's always your time, no matter what's going on. And I think that kind of attitude will always, as well as one of gratitude and thanksgiving, will always attract more opportunities, you know?
0: That's
1: and
0: right.
1: So, yeah, that's right. Where I'm living. Yeah.
0: And you're, I know I'm swelling your head, but I can only speak facts. And you're such a beautiful soul. Like, people gravitate. People gravitate to your soul itself.
1: You're
0: so you know. You see what I'm saying?
1: Well, look here. From the moment I met you, I was like, oh, this is my brother. Like, and it's always... And
0: from
1: it's only
0: get-go.
1: Always been positive. Yeah, from the get-go, it's always positive reinforcement. It's always, do your thing, sis. And, you know, I hope you feel the same way, you know, when I speak to you. Because
0: I
1: respect all that you're doing so much, you know, and you're fearless. You just move, go far in, and you say, yeah, may I take
0: this
1: over
0: this?
1: No, yes, straight. You know, we have to live like that, bro. We have one life as far as we know. Now we have to maximize it and use our talents. You know, in the best ways and in the most ways, and you know, we have to be fearless, and I see that spirit in you, and I hope so. Probably that as well, you know.
0: Thank you, I appreciate it. All right, the music now. You're giving me this song. You said the song is called Yes I. Talk to me about the song, please.
1: Yes,
0: tell me.
1: Big up Sean. Sean is my brother. Sean is a link me in me, and mm-hmm. he said, Alain, I have a song for you, and his writer Sasha Maya wrote this song. She wrote Funny Has a Little Thing for Diane. She's an up-and-coming writer, really talented young lady. And he said, why should write this song named Yes I, Alain, and it's the most beautiful song, I want you to sing it. And he said, yeah man, I'm open to it. Now I am a songwriter, you know, that's one of the things I pride myself in, and so people will submit songs to me, and you know, it's only one other song that I've received from Sherita Lewis, who is one of the amazing unsung heroes in the music industry.
0: A lot of people don't know about Sherita. She does.
1: Don't know about. She's super. Like, Sherita has sung supporting vocals for like some of the biggest songs in reggae music. And she's a genius, right? I have a song that you know, I performed that she wrote. So anyway, just so know, made me hear this song.
0: Yes.
1: And I said, no, this is a hit song. I said, I love this song. From I heard it, I was like, when we're recording it, Sean, ready?
0: See that?
1: So me and Sean went into the studio right away, recorded the vocals, and it was released last week, Friday, getting some great, great feedback from it. We just hit 100,000 views on YouTube.
0: Wow.
1: I'm seeing.
0: And you released it on Friday?
1: Yes.
0: And you have 100,000 already?
1: Giving thanks. And remember, you know it now with the positive music and the fight. That's it
0: yes.
1: feels like it usually
0: is. Yes, yes. It
1: I
0: is a fight.
1: It's a journey in patience, you know. Because there's a place for all kinds of music, you know. We don't let nobody, you know, speak bad about anybody's hustle. But I think that there needs to be more room made for music that is uplifting and speaks about God and speaks about positivity and it's reality, you know. As much as all of the other stuff is reality, so is God, and so much more, you know. This song is about the fact that God's goodness has carried me through, and it's not only me, it's everyone who has breath in their lungs, you know. We give honor and glory to the Almighty all day, every day, and that's what this song is about. It says, Jaja, you've been good to me, yes I, yes I. Just a good feeling.
0: My girl, oh, your song gonna sing over the phone. Hey, listen, we're gonna listen to the song. Listen, we're gonna pre the song for a little bit. Lenny, I know I told you like we're gonna do like a 5-10 minutes, but here we're gonna extend it a little longer. Come, me and you will listen to man a long time when I talk, you know. I'm gonna play the song for the people at first. Hey people, we're listening to Alain right now. This is a brand new one called Yes I, produced by my other brethren, Sean Izzle.

0: Lainey, nothing but good vibes. I love the song. I love this. I love this.
1: Thank you so much. Big up song is a big up Sasha. Amazing production. It's just a great vibe. So for YouTube, my people, check out the video. It is so beautiful. In Africa, I see where people have started to get a thousand.
0: Lainey, I'm losing you. I'm losing you. Hold on, I'm losing you. Let me call you back in a bit. But before, hold on. Can you hear me?
1: Okay.
0: Can you hear me? Hello?
1: Okay.
0: People, I'm gonna call back Elaine. I'm gonna call back Elaine in 1 minute. Let's go on pre the song.

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Want to say a pleasant good night, good evening, good morning, good afternoon, wherever you're tuning in from. You know what it is. We Outside Radio. A little bit of technical difficulties far beyond my control. We'll be on the road, y'all. 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Want to say a pleasant good night to each and every one that got it locked on. Like I said, sorry for the late start, technical difficulties. Machine. You know how it go. But anyway, I'm going to cut the show a little short than what I intended. Was gonna play some Michael Jackson. We're gonna play a few. And you know, at the top of the hour, 9 o'clock hour, in that hour, I play some brand new music. It's We Outside Radio. Gotta big up the whole of New York City.

Connecticut, Pennsylvania, ATL, Florida. You know the thing global. So right now I gotta pick up all my taxi drivers as we get inside the thing called We Outside Radio on a Tuesday night.

Mike showed them how to do it. Let me show you. Let me show you a way to go. For me and my friend. Happens to be the world's greatest performer, entertainer, Michael Jackson, y'all. I said, I had a different start for the show, but we're just going to do what we do. It's We Outside Radio.

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As we hold our vibe in the month of September. 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
3: 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That's Veteran by White Mice. 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Veteran by White Mice. Great One by Lion Melter. Smile by Red Lion. That's Veteran by White Mice. 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